0: moments when we smile and those between.
1: Are you talking about Nubian?

sure I'm polite to everyone. I never make mistakes. The wise man smiled slightly and said, Do you know the secret of the two backpacks? The young man shook his head, puzzled. Backpacks? Have a secret? The one on your chest, the wise man explained, holds the faults of others. It hangs right in front of your eyes, so you can see every one of them clearly. Before he could finish, the young man jumped in. No wonder! Every day I can see everyone else's shortcomings so easily. But what about the backpack on my back? Unbothered by the interruption, the wise man continued. Well, the one on your back holds all your own flaws. It's right behind you. That's why you can never see it. And you never want to turn around and look. In an instant, the young man understood. His face flushed with shame. It wasn't that everyone else was imperfect. It was that he had grown used to staring at other people's mistakes while never once stopping to reflect on his own.

Welcome back to September 29th, Tuesday at 3:09 a.m. 慶談淺唱不夜天 keep you company. It is 29 degrees Celsius outside and humidity is 82%. 29度喎，相對濕度82%，酷熱天氣警告現正生效。It is hot, hot, hot, everybody.是啊，我们今天去到1990年 1990, What were you doing in 1990? 那时候有套电影呢叫家有喜事，大家应该知道啦。那我都是其实看这套戏先第一次听到1990年的这首歌。Oh, my love. 是啊，这一part播一下英文歌先。

classic song with classic arrangement. We got Phil Collins in Another Day in Paradise. Where's your paradise? Next up, we got Mariah Carey, Vision of Love, and Michael Bolton, How Am I Supposed to Live Without You?

Michael Bolton, How Am I Supposed to Live Without You?跟住我哋有 Seanan O'Connor 嘅 Nothing Compares to You， 仲有 John Bon Jovi 嘅 Blaze of Glory。

That was John Bon Jovi, Blaze of Glory. 跟住落嚟我哋 Roxette, It Must Have Been Love. 然后 Janet Jackson 嘅 Escapade. 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

0: That was Yi Ming Hei. Bye bye bye. We say bye bye to Cantopop because we got some English songs, everybody.
1: Let's go.
0: Step into the scene. Miley Cyrus. Bass. Chris Swattis. Oh, let's try that again.
1: Let's go.
0: There we go. Step into the scene, you won't catch an eye. Let's do it one more time. The party is mine. Bass Persuaded. Cause horses are gone. Miley Cyrus. There's a world when this record is on. Come on.